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3: Seriously, why not?
4: No one would have believed in the last years of the 19th century that human affairs were being watched from the timeless worlds of space. No one could have dreamed we were being scrutinized as someone with a microscope studies creatures that swarm and multiply in a drop of water. Few men even considered the possibility of life on other planets. And yet, across the gulf of space, minds immeasurably superior to ours regarded this Earth with envious eyes. And slowly and surely, they drew their plans against us.

midnight on the 12th of August, a huge mass of luminous gas erupted from Mars and sped towards Earth. Across 200 million miles of void, invisibly hurtling towards us, came the first of the missiles that were to bring so much calamity to Earth. As I watched, there was another jet of gas. It was another missile starting on its way.

nights. A flare spurting out from Mars. Bright green, drawing a green mist behind it. A beautiful, but somehow disturbing sight. Ogilvy, the astronomer, assured me we were in no danger. He was convinced there could be no living thing on that remote

came the night the first missile approached Earth. It was thought to be an ordinary falling star, but next day there was a huge crater in the middle of the common, and Ogilvy came to examine what lay there. A cylinder, 30 yards across, glowing hot, and with faint sounds of movement coming from within. Suddenly the top began moving, rotating, unscrewing, and Ogilvy feared there was a man inside trying to escape. He rushed to the cylinder, but the intense heat stopped him before he could burn himself on the metal.

0: It seems totally incredible to me now that everyone spent that evening as though it were just like any other. From the railway station came the sound of shunting trains, ringing and rumbling, softened almost into melody by the distance. It all seemed so safe and tranquil.
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1: 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You can't miss us. It'd be madness not to have some fun.
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3: 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You know they had that 75 Street Brazil. Well, this year's gonna be called Gaiocho.

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2: The Conservatives are promising all parents working 16 or more hours a week would be eligible to get 30 hours of free childcare if they were in charge. The policy is estimated to cost £700 million a year. Leader Kemi Badenoch also suggested cutting inheritance tax would be morally right because people shouldn't be taxed twice. Meanwhile, the Prime Minister's done a U-turn on plans to reduce the number of trials held in front of a jury. It was a proposal from when Sir Keir was in charge to get through the court's backlog. Only some offences involving money will be allowed to be heard by a judge without a jury. And in football, the Croatia manager says he can't offer any excuses after England hammered them 7-0 in the Nations League. He spoke through a translator.
3: We lacked that energy. Why is difficult to say, but you could tell from the first minute that England was much quicker, more aggressive, faster and just better.
2: Scotland beat North Macedonia 2-0. That's the latest. From Radio News Hub, I'm Liz Whittaker.
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1: 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The advice that I would give a group of 7-year-old, 8-year-olds would be to have dreams.
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8: 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You can't be unemotional. This is an emotional game.
5: On that day, and at the end of your life, you look in the mirror, and you know, I gave it all I had, and I gave it for a worthy cause.
8: You think about what that means. You think about what it means to be on your last play. This is my last play of football ever. My last play. How do I want it to be? How do I want to be remembered?
9: Number one.
10: Fire class.
9: Number two.
10: Fire class.
9: One, two, three.
10: Last play.
9: One, two,
10: last
9: three.
10: Play.
9: One, two,
10: last
9: three.
10: Play.
9: Let's go play it.
11: All we need is just somebody that wants to do some leadership out there. Now we go. Come on, Ed. Televise the leader.

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2: The Conservatives will tell us how they'd save us money at their party conference, which gets underway today. Johnny Holmes looks at three of their headline proposals.
3: A big one is a plan to expand 30 hours of free childcare to everyone working more than 16 hours a week, even if you earn more than £100,000 a year. The Tories also say they'd save £900 million a year by tightening access to student loans for non-UK nationals. And leader Kemi Badenoch told a paper cutting inheritance tax would be morally right because people shouldn't be taxed twice.
2: The co-pilot, accused of attacking the captain of a Fly Dubai plane with an axe, had been barred from flying on his own country's airline because of concerns about extremist views. That's according to anonymous officials who named him as an Omani national. And in the darts, Luke Humphreys defeated James Wade 5-3 to reach the final of the World Grand Prix in Leicester tonight, where he'll take on Gerwyn Price. That's the latest from Radio News Hub. I'm Liz Whittaker.
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2: More free childcare, less inheritance tax, and stricter controls on foreign student loans. Those are among the plans being announced by the Conservatives. Johnny Holmes has more.
3: The Tory party conference gets going today in Birmingham with some bold proposals due to be talked about. A big one for new parents, 30 hours of free childcare for everyone working 16 or more hours a week, no matter what your income is. Kemi Badenoch also said cutting inheritance tax would be morally right because people shouldn't be taxed twice. And they say they can save £900 million a year by tightening access to student loans for non-UK nationals.
2: It's claimed the co-pilot accused of attacking the captain of an Israel-bound flight with an axe was an Omani national who'd been barred from flying on his country's airline because of his extremist views. Three anonymous officials have identified him as Hammam al-Hammami. And in rugby league, Wakefield Trinity are Super League champions after beating Warrington at a sold-out Old Trafford. That's the latest from Radio News Hub. I'm Liz Whittaker.
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1: 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Yes, I'm back with you in the sea and I'm live in the studio. I'm right with you through until midday today for 2 hours dedicated to love, the big romantic gestures, the little everyday things that mean even more. We've got loads of anniversaries, birthdays, memories, and of course, your messages and dedication. If there is somebody you'd like to tell you love them, somebody celebrating something special today, or perhaps somebody you're missing, why not get in touch with me on our WhatsApp number? That number is 079-426-41074. A big thank you to our sponsors, as usual, Great Yarmouth Racecourse. I'll be giving you an update around what they've got coming up as we head towards the last of the season and a couple of Christmas party nights they've got available around about 11:15. We're going to start with something simple this morning because sometimes love isn't about grand gestures. It's about having somebody who makes life feel that little bit easier. And our first message coming straight in this morning is for Sarah in Galston from her partner, Paul. Paul says, Emma, please could you tell Sarah that after 18 years together, she is still the person I most want to wake up with. We've had plenty of ups and downs, but being with her still feels so easy. Well done, Paul. I think you've said it perfectly. Here's your request this morning, the Commodores with Easy.

What a track to kick us off this morning. The Commodores there with Easy. Well, I have missed everybody so much. I've had a couple of weeks off because I've had lots going on, but it's great to be back in the hot seat live in the studio for you all. Good morning to my regular listeners. Lovely to hear from you this morning. Margaret, one of my island ladies, who is up and on it this morning. She's definitely going to have a busy one today. Also, morning to Gary. He has been listening and I bet he's glad we're back today. I'm going to put a song on for you later, Gary, as well, what's coming, but I'll wait till you're in the barn this morning. Or are you in the retreat? Let's have a look quickly what you said, where you're going to be at. Let's have a look. Oh yep, he's heading to the bar for around about 11 o'clock, so I'll play that track for you, especially around 11 o'clock this morning. Like I said, if you've got a special message that you want to get out this morning, what better way to deliver that message than live on air and with a special track? I can do that for you because I'm here till 12 and I've got lots coming in already. Like I said, it's great to be back in the hot seat. Our next message up is a lovely message from Michelle, and this is to her husband, Darren. Michelle says that they're both absolutely guilty of rushing out the door in the morning with a quick see you later, rather than saying what they really mean. And she says, just in case I don't say it often enough, Darren, I do love you, I appreciate you, and I wouldn't swap you for anyone else, not even for Maltesers. That's a personal joke, she says. Oh, I do like it. Well, never assume somebody knows how much they mean to you. And the song that you've requested this morning, Michelle, for Darren, is by Jaheim. And this is Just In Case. This is a little bit of garage for us here on a Sunday morning.

0: giving you hit after hit. 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
1: Well, what a track there, Jaheim, but just in case. That's a good thing about doing a request dedication show on a Sunday, because we're not afraid to play anything, because anything could be a song that means something to somebody special. Lots of specials in that last phrase. Well, this next song isn't just for couples. Julian Great-Yarmouth has messaged to say that she'd like this one for her mum, her sister, and all the friends who have been there for her during a difficult few months. She says love comes in lots of different forms, and sometimes it's simply somebody just checking in and asking, are you okay? Absolutely. Here's your chosen song this morning. It's Annie Lennox and... Absolutely. Here's your chosen song this morning. It's Annie Lennox and Al Green. Put a little love in your heart.

Wanny Lennox and Al Green there with Put a Little Love in Your Heart. Well, who loves October? Look at the weather we're having. It's absolutely glorious. Loving it. Absolutely. Well, as it's October and Halloween is upon us very, very shortly. Yeah, you can definitely see in the supermarkets. We're not going to say the big C word yet because we're far too early for that. Well, if anybody has an event coming up for Halloween, or you've got something going on at your local community centre, or you've got, I don't know, something going on that you want announcing so you can get more attendees, then why not message me in and I'll do my best in the next couple of weeks to get that out. Or if you've got music on, this is Harbour Radio is a community radio show where we try and promote everything going on in and around the borough of Great Yarmouth. So like I said, message in if you fancy coming on air and promoting your business. If you fancy sponsoring or advertising, then all you need to do is arrange to come in, speak to one of the presenters and volunteers here, and guess what? We can get you live on air. We can get you your business promoting. We can do so much. We really can. And why not? We love supporting communities, and I hope communities support loving us. Well, I think we're round about time where we need a bit of a birthday shout out. And I've had a message in this today. Yes, I've got to wish a very happy

happy 50th birthday to Mark. Yes, Mark, in Bradwell, because I know you're listening to the radio now with all the family. You are celebrating turning the big 5-0 today. Well, congratulations. And your wife, Claire, said he still behaves like he's 25, so please don't tell him I told you his real age. Unfortunately, Claire, too late. We've already announced it, the big 5-0. There's lots of family celebrations later on today. Wow. And Claire says that Mark loves Bruno Mars so much that when they went to a fancy dress party, he dressed up as a monkey. And everyone said, why have you come as a monkey? And Mark said, I haven't. I've come as Bruno Mars. If you know, you know. Well, Mark, enjoy every minute of your birthday today. And I hope you'll enjoy yourself with your family surrounding you. Because guess what? 50 is only 25 twice, isn't it? Here is a track for you I'm sure you're going to enjoy and dance along to. It's Bruno Mars and 24 Karat Magic. Tonight.

Yeah, a little bit of Bruno Mars there with 24 Karat Magic. If you're, it's your birthday today and you're celebrating, a huge shout out to you, and I hope you have a great day, especially in this weather. Lots of people still having barbecues, and yeah, why not? Sun's out. Right, we're going to slow it down a little bit for our next couple of tracks. And this is a lovely message in from Tony to his wife, Karen. Tony says, Emma, we've been together for 22 years and she's not only my wife, she's my best friend and still the person I want to tell when anything happens. Aww. He says they don't often make big romantic gestures, so this morning's radio dedication is his attempt. Karen, Tony says simply, I don't know what I would do without you. Aww, that's so cute. Well, playing you is, don't know what I would do without you, exactly what this next track is. This is Leanne Rimes being played, and How Do I Live? Let's get this one on for you this morning. She says... Ooh, can't download that one. 1 second. I'm gonna upload it myself because it's not playing ball with me this morning. See, this is exactly what you get when you've got live radio. Just goes to prove that I'm sitting here. Here we go. We got it.

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7: 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It's lovely having your messages coming in this morning. Keep them coming on the WhatsApp number 079-426-41074. And remember, Romance Rewind is kindly sponsored by Great Yarmouth Racecourse. You're sending me in your messages about what's coming up. We've got some Halloween Fright Nights. We've got some Fright Nights at the Pleasure Beach. I'll be giving you a run through in just about 10 minutes, what's happening there. Remember, half term in a couple of weeks. What can you do with the little ones? Well, we'll have a bit of a run through. We know we've got the circus, so they've got some events happening. I'll have a look about and then I'll give you an update so you can prepare yourself of what's coming up. My next shout out this morning is for Dave from Caister. This was sent in by his wife, Helen. They've been together for 14 years and Helen says he'll probably pretend to be embarrassed when he hears this, but secretly he'll really love it. Dave, Helen says you can still make her smile just by walking into the room, so that deserves a proper love song this morning. And this is Berlin with Take My Breath Away.

That was Berlin there with Take My Breath Away. Great song, like that one. So thank you for all of your messages and dedications that are coming in this morning. They're coming in fast and thick. And like I said, lots of events that are happening coming up with Halloween. So who's excited? Who likes Halloween? Who likes dressing up? Yeah, I bet you do, don't you? Lots of you like dressing up. Well, I'm going to play this next track with this next message. And then what I'm going to do is I'm going to give you an update as to what's happening Halloween week with it being half term. Then I'm going to play a couple more tracks, come back and give you an update on the weather, because you're all asking me for a weather update this morning while the requests are coming in. And then 11 o'clock, we've got a song, couple of songs that have been requested in this morning. And then we'll go in at the sponsor slot around about 11:15. Whew, lots coming up. Lots of important things happening. Now, this is a message for anybody doing that long distance relationship thing. Amy has messaged me in and she's asked for this special shout out for her boyfriend, Ben, who is currently working away this weekend from home. And she says that the house feels far too quiet when he's not here, but please hurry home and that she loves him. Here is your chosen track. And this is Alexander O'Neill and If You Were Here Tonight.

Alexandra O'Neill there with If You Were Here Tonight. I love the intros, long intros, and the long endings to some of them tracks. Well, like I said, I've got 5 events that I know about for Halloween so far. So let's kick off and let you all know what's coming up. So Joyland on Great Yarmouth Seafront, they've got a spooky snail tray Halloween night. And 3 of them to be precise. One on the 26th, one on the 28th. From 1 on the 31st from 6 p.m. till 8 p.m. It is a ticketed event. You get a wristband for unlimited rides. They've got Halloween face painting. Fancy dress is encouraged, but what a perfect night out for families and younger children. They'll have spooky music, characters and photo opportunities. You can purchase tickets online or at the merch store. joyland.org.uk/store. Looks like that's going to be a fun event. That's Joyland in Great Yarmouth along the seafront. Then Saturday the 31st of October, yes, Halloween, for one night only, the Empire in Great Yarmouth have the Blood Shake Chorus. After 2 years break, the zombies are crawling out of their graves for, like I said, one night only. That's at the Empire, which is also, well, these, a lot of these are around the seafront in Great Yarmouth, so it's giving you an idea and a taste for what's coming up for Halloween. So we move on to Great Yarmouth Pleasure Beach. They're back for another terrifying year of Halloween chaos, and after being crowned Thrill Nation's Best Theme Park Halloween Event 2026, we've got a lot to live up to. They certainly have. This October, you can get ready for 7 nights of fear at Great Yarmouth Pleasure Beach. New for 2026, Splintered. Arguably the most unique new scare maze in the country this year. Thrilling rides after dark and brand new roaming characters. They also have a new live show. Plenty of scares, surprises and things we're not quite ready to tell you about. Ooh, I like a secret. And that's not all. Theme Park Worldwide will be joining them on their opening night to open their brand new scare maze and experience, Fairground Frights, for the very first time. So you can get tickets and book for the 24th, the 25th, the 27th, the 28th, the 29th, the 30th and the 31st of October. The event starts at 5:30 right the way through to 9 p.m. If you book online and use code FRIGHTS3 when booking before Sunday, that's already been, to save big on your tickets. I'm sure there's lots of promotions and things happening to get you into these events. That's Great Yarmouth Pleasure Beach for their Fright Nights. Then we move actually to Northgate Street. Yes. So in the town centre at the King's Arms in Great Yarmouth, they've got a Halloween mystery. Yes. The Missing Halloween Pumpkin. Saturday the 31st of October, Halloween fun starts at 6 p.m. Someone has stolen the King's Arms magical Halloween pumpkin and we need your help to find it. So, for the kids, if you find all 6 spooky clues hidden around the pub garden, follow the clues, solve the mystery and discover where the magical pumpkin is hidden. Every child who finds all 6 clues will receive a free Halloween sweet treat. And for the adults, somewhere in the King's Arms is a mystery golden pumpkin. Find the golden pumpkin and win a £25 bar tab. Woo, sounds interesting. Get your detective hats on and join them for spooktacular Halloween adventures. That's the King's Arms, Great Yarmouth. That's Northgate Street, not very far from us, just round the corner. And lastly, to finish off, it's Hippodrome Circus Halloween Spooktacular Show. Are you planning your October half term? Here are all the chances to join us for a frightfully fun trip to the Hippodrome. Performances start from the 22nd of October to the 1st of November. There are plenty of dates and times to choose from, including afternoon and evening shows throughout half term. Expect spectacular. That's a mouthful. Circus acts, hilarious comedy, spooky surprises and plenty of Halloween magic for the whole family.
Book now with the link in their bio if you do on Facebook. You can check them out at Hypnodrome Circus, or for those who know, you can follow on their website. See, I've given you a run through of five different events happening Halloween weekend. Stay tuned, because I'm sure weeks to come we'll have plenty of more coming up for Halloween. It's not too long to go. Right, let's move on, because we've got lots of messages to get through and we've just got over an hour to go. So this message is a slightly different one. James in Bolton says that the last year has taught him that relationships sometimes improve when we stop concentrating on what the other person needs to change and start looking at ourselves. He wants to dedicate this next track to his partner Lucy and says, "Thank you for sticking with me while I worked a few little issues out." And the chosen track this morning that James would love to hear is Michael Jackson, and this is Man in the Mirror, a song that definitely suits your theme.

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1: Yes, about time we updated you on the weather. It's just after 11 o'clock. So the latest forecast for Norfolk today. This afternoon will be dry with plenty of sunshine. Tonight will be dry with clear spells and variable cloud. It will be a mild night. Lovely. Monday, so tomorrow will be a dry day with sunny spells and variable cloud. There will be a gentle westerly breeze. The outlook for Tuesday through to Thursday. Tuesday will be mainly dry and cloudy, although there will be the occasional brighter spell. The odd shower will develop in places in the evening. Wednesday will start cloudy with spells of rain. It will turn drier later in the afternoon with sunny spells developing. It will be a much cooler day. Thursday will be a cool and breezy day with sunny spells and a few showers. The current UV is sitting at medium, so it's mild, and the pollution is at a low level. Today's high is 20, Monday is 21, Tuesday is 20, Wednesday turns a little bit cooler down to 16, Thursday 15, and the weekend Friday, Saturday and Sunday looking around 16 degrees. So all in all, not too bad. Just remember, we are in October. Yes, we certainly are. Well, like I said, it's after 11 o'clock. I'm going to get this next message on and shout out. This one goes out to everyone listening across Great Yarmouth, Goulston and our surrounding villages, because sometimes the place where our memories were made becomes part of the love story itself. The first day, the walk along the seafront, or the place that you got engaged, or simply the town that you all call home. For everyone who loves where they come from, this is Adele with Hometown Glory.

0: Ah, oh, the amazing Adele there. Oh, lovely track that is, Hometown Glory. Well, talking of keeping with the theme glory, the next song is called The Glory of Love. So it's not the most common one by Peter Cetera. It's not that one. So this song was chosen especially by one of my regular listeners, Gary. Gary works at Barn One, Caldecott, and he is due to be working in the barn. He probably is there now, getting ready for their Sunday carvery. So he's expecting a busy day. It's always busy over there. He's one of the listeners. He always checks in every Sunday morning. We always have a bit of a banter backwards and forwards. And it's been lovely having those messages when I've been off, just to say, oh, missing you, not on air. Sundays aren't the same. So I said, let's get a track on, especially for you today. So this is a track for you, Gary, as requested. Brilliant song. I'm sure lots of you will be picking the tissues up. It's a bit of a tearjerker. This is Bette Midler with The Glory of Love.
1: It's been for a long time. Like an old friend. But you know, I think it's only recently that I

Oh, Bette Midler there with The Glory of Love. What a lovely track to hear on a Sunday morning. Thanks, Gary, for that one. Well, I'm going to move on to this next message and play this next track before we come back at 11:15 for our sponsor's shout-out slot. This is a cheeky one from Lisa to Gary. Lisa says, before you met me, you were definitely the owner of a lonely heart. 15 years later, you can't get 5 minutes peace. Gary, I'm sure she means that in a loving way. Here's yes, owner of a lonely heart. I see what you did there. You're getting as good as me.

That was Yes with Owner of a Lonely Heart. Well, it's 11:15 and time to say a special thank you to the sponsor of this show. That's Great Yarmouth Racecourse. Great Yarmouth Racecourse is one of those places that really is part of our local landscape. Set close to the coast, it's a brilliant setting for a day at the races. Whether you're a regular race goer or you simply fancy doing something a little different, there's the excitement of the racing, the atmosphere around the course, and of course it's a great excuse to get friends and family together and enjoy a day out. Even though the main racing season is drawing to a close, there is always plenty to look forward to when racing returns, so keep an eye on Great Yarmouth Racecourse for upcoming fixtures, events and information. A massive thank you from all of us here at Harbour Radio for supporting local broadcasting and for kindly sponsoring Emma's Romance Rewind. So they have 3 events left of the season. Yes, it's nearly over, unfortunately. So the 3 meetings remaining, one is tomorrow. Yes, tomorrow afternoon there is an afternoon of racing. That's the 5th of October. Then the following Monday, there's another race meeting on the 12th of October. And then the season finale is on the 20th. That's a Tuesday. Tuesday, the 20th of October. But not just racing happens at the racecourse. No, it doesn't. They have lots of events too. And guess what? They've only got 2 Christmas party dates left. That's it. Just 2. So you need to make sure that you secure your tables before they sell out. The dates that they've got left, which are selling out fast, Saturday the 5th of December and Saturday the 18th of December. So if you're stuck where to take your friends, your family, or your business partners, staff, anyone, if you fancy a great night out, then why not book one of their Christmas parties? You can do that by contacting them online, or why not give them a call? Those last 2 spaces will definitely not be here for very long, so get in while you can. Like I said, a big shout out and a thank you to our Great Yarmouth Racecourse. They are our show sponsors, and if they didn't sponsor my show, guess what? I wouldn't be sitting in this seat today. I definitely wouldn't. Right, let's move on. Ooh, haven't heard that song for a while. So next up, the song that I've got is a message which has come in from Sam, who says that she and Rob have only been together for 8 months. Ah, she says, I know it's still early days, Emma, but I've never been happier. And for the first time, I think I understand what people mean when they say, you just know. When you know, you know. Well, Sam, this title seems really appropriate for the track that you've got this morning. And this is Alphaville with Forever Young.

0: Ah, Alphaville there with Forever Young. Who liked that track? Well, I've got something a little more reflective now. Anna has asked for this next song after a difficult period in her relationship. She says, we've both made mistakes, but we've decided what we have is worth fighting for. Sometimes starting again takes more courage than walking away. So for Anna and for Chris this morning, we've got this next track, what they've requested by Mr. Mister. This is, and this song is called Broken Wings. Let's get this one on. We haven't got much left this morning. I can't believe how quick time has gone. It's absolutely flying past this morning. So we've still got time for a few more messages and shout outs before 12 o'clock. If you would like to send in a message for next week's show, if you've got somebody's special occasion coming up, then why not get in ahead? You could message me direct or you could message me here at Harbour Radio on 079-426-41074. Here we go. Here's Mr. Mister.
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Mr. there with broken wings. Now, I just had a really strange message come in on WhatsApp. Not sure whether it's for me, but really good advertising for Tesco's. I'm sure this lady who sent this message in works for Tesco's. She's just put, last day for 25% off F&F. Honestly, it's come straight into the studio. So anybody interested in that? Today is your last day to get 25% off F&F. See? Things that we have come through, bless. Right, let's move on because we haven't got very much long and I've still got some great tracks left with some messages to deliver. Right, this next one is a bit of a special remembrance dedication this morning, and this is for Molly, sent with love from her daughter Laura. Now, Laura says that there are certain days when losing somebody feels particularly close again. Not just a song or a photograph or a memory. She says that, Mum, there isn't a day when I don't think about you. I'd give anything for one more conversation and one more hug. You are loved, you are missed, and you are remembered always, every single day. And I know there will be listeners this morning who understand exactly what that feels like. So wherever you're listening this morning, if you're missing somebody you loved, this one can be for you too. This is Simply Red and Holding Back the Years.

Simply Red there with Holding Back the Years. Now, are you interested? Of course you are. Let's give you an update as to who is on today. Yes. So like I said, I'm here till 12. After me at 12 o'clock, we've got the Nice and Easy Jazz Show with Jim Costello. 2 o'clock, we've got the lovely Barry Coleman. He's here for his Sunday special. Then at 6 o'clock, we've got the Turn Back Time Favourites with DJ Scotty. And guess what? He has a guest on air this evening. They're going to be talking about a charity darts fundraiser that's coming up. So why not stay tuned? Then at 8 p.m, we've got the Soul Classic Soul Magic with Big Nev, yes, and Nikki Van Duran. Lots for you to stay tuned and listen to here on Harbour Radio today. 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Right, we're going to move on because we've just had a really special dedication. This next one is another nice and special but beautiful dedication. This comes from Jenny, who wants this song for her dad. She says that some of her happiest childhood memories were family holidays alongside the water and her dad teaching her that sometimes the best thing you can do when life gets stressful is just slow everything down. So this is for Jenny and her dad, and the song she's chosen is Christopher Cross and Sailing.

0: Ah, Christopher Cross there with Sailing. What a lovely track that is. Well, we can't have a program called Romance Rewind without turning the temperature up slightly. Yes, I mean slightly. This message comes from Nicola to Lee, who says, Emma, we've been together for 12 years. We have 3 children, and most of our romantic evenings now involve falling asleep on the sofa. Yes, before 10 o'clock. Nicola says that this to remind Lee that they did once have a social life. Here's your track this morning. This is Marvin Gaye with Sexual Healing. Get up, get up, get up, get
1: up. Harbour Radio.

Marvin Gaye there with Sexual Healing. Now, I think we've got time to play two more. Yeah, definitely. Well, this next comes, this is hilarious. This is, I read this three times, this message. So this comes from Sue to Martin. Now, she's requested the song, I'm going to tell you first, Phyllis Nelson, Move Closer. Now, the reason why she's requested it is because Sue says that after 27 years, he still sits at the opposite end of the sofa with the remote control. So perhaps this song will give him the biggest hint ever. Yes, I'm talking to you, Martin. Apparently, you've been told you need to move closer, and especially with the remote. So Sue said she can watch whatever she likes for a change. Here's your track, both of you, Phyllis Nelson and Move Closer.

Phyllis Nelson there with Move Closer. And our last lovely message for this morning. Janet has asked for this for her husband, Mick, because she says, we might be getting older, but he can still make me laugh like he did when we first met. She finishes with, my heart might be older, but it still belongs to you. That leads us perfectly into the Eiley Brothers and This Old Heart of Mine.

The Isley Brothers there with This Old Heart of Mine. And that is almost it for another Emma's Romance Rewind. Thank you so much for spending your Sunday morning with me. And most importantly, thank you for trusting me with your messages, celebrations and memories. A huge thank you as well to Great Yarmouth Racecourse, who kindly sponsor the programme. Whether you're celebrating new love, decades together, friendship, family, or remembering someone, who will always have a place in your heart. I hope there's been something in this morning's programme for you. I'm Emma, this has been Romance Rewind, and I'll leave you with one final thought. Never assume somebody knows how much they mean to you. Tell them. Have a wonderful Sunday from me, lots of love, and I'll see you next time here on Harbour Radio 107.4 FM, the voice of the community. Closing the show today is Roy Ayres, and guess what? Love will bring us back together.

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2: Prime Minister Andy Burnham has scrapped the controversial plan to cut the number of jury trials. Johnny Holmes has the details.
3: The decision is a U-turn on proposals introduced under Sir Keir Starmer's leadership in a bid to tackle the court backlog. Only some fraud and financial offences will now be allowed to be heard before a judge, alone without a jury. The plan faced opposition from MPs and legal professionals. Concerned over fairness, curtailing rights and a lack of evidence, the move would even help to bring down the backlog.
2: The Conservative leader says people earning £1 million a year would still be eligible for 30 hours of free childcare a week under the Tories' new plans. Her party's conference is getting underway in Birmingham. And Taylor Swift's made a surprise appearance on the US Saturday Night Live as actress Dakota Johnson joked about turning to the pop star for support during her recent breakups. Dakota used her opener to reflect on relationships with singer Role Model and Coldplay's Chris Martin. That's the latest from Radio News Hub. I'm Liz Whittaker.
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Well, hello, welcome, and a very good day to you. My name's Jim Costello, and I'm here for the next 2 hours playing you some cool, relaxing, and laid-back sort of jazz sounds. Yes, welcome to the Nice and Easy Jazz Show here on Harbour Radio, the voice of the community. And thank you to Emma for 2 hours of wonderful musical sounds, lovely songs. I was driving in this morning, sing along to most of them, so wonderful sounds. And here's a nice sound from, a bit of a New Orleans legend. His name's Dr. John, and here he is with Eco Eco.

Dr. John there with Eco Eco. And Dr. John, he was a bit of a New Orleans legend, and that song was also a bit of a New Orleans song from way, way back. Made a hit by the Dixie Cups, I seem to recall. But there we go. And if you like rock and roll, well, listen on a Thursday, because that's when we have rock and roll. And I think it's 6 o'clock at night, but I'm sure it'll be on the schedule. Anyway, let me tell you, you're listening to the Nice and Easy Jazz Show here on Harbour Radio, the voice of the community. My name is Jim Costello, and for the next 2 hours, we'll be playing you some, well, some lovely music. So stay tuned. We've got our track of the week, where we play a track and then look at the history and play a couple of versions of it. Our album of the week this week, that's coming up later. And then, what album of the week we got? Yeah, Joshua Redman. He's got a new album out, and Words Fall Short is the name of the album. Sounds very serious to me, but there we go. Our jazz legend of the week, we'll be looking at a jazz legend, and this time we'll be looking at a chap who was big on the UK scene many, many years ago, Joe Harriott. He came from the Caribbean and made a big name for himself in the jazz scene in the UK. And our UK jazz musician of the week this week, it's James Taylor. No, not the folk singer. James Taylor Quartet. He plays some wonderful acid-type jazz on his Hammond organ. But let's have a look at our track of the week this week. John Coltrane, we're going to play now, with Giant Steps. That's our track of the week. And this was recorded many years ago, and John Coltrane, so legend has it, just turned up the studio with the music and said to the his other members of his band, well, here it is, let's just go ahead and play it. And so they did. Paul Chambers on bass, Art Taylor drums, and Tommy Flanagan on piano, besides John Coltrane on tenor sax. Giant Steps.

by John Coltrane. As I say, he just turned up at the studio with the music, which must have seemed very daunting for the other three musicians on the session. It was recorded for Atlantic in their studios in New York City, and he had a habit of doing that, just turning up and seeing what happens. And well, they seem to have done some nice stuff with that, and it became a jazz well, standard. And it's been re-recorded by a chap called Michael Mayo. He's a vocalist based in California. He was born in Los Angeles, and his dad, Scott Mayo, is a tenor sax player who's been around for quite a while on the scene. But Michael Mayo has released some great stuff. And here's a version of his of Giant Steps. It takes a while to get into the main tune, but once you're there, you can really recognize it. Michael Mayo, our track of the week, Giant Steps.

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that was a bit different, wasn't it? Hourglass, that was called, by a band called Mammal Hands. Yeah. Norwich-based, two brothers, Jordan Smart on saxophone, Nick Smart on piano, and Rob Turner on drums. Just the three of them, but it sounded more like a full orchestra at times, didn't it? Wonderful stuff. That was Mammal Hands with Hourglass. And it's nice to play some of the young musicians coming through. And the young Scottish lad that's causing a bit of a stir is a pianist called Fergus MacCready. He has to be Scottish with a name like that. Fergus MacCready. And here's a track of his on the piano. And this is called The Teacher.

Wasn't that a lovely sound? Yeah, Fergus McCready is the name of the pianist. Wonderful sound. Just a lad in his 20s and is really doing well. It's wonderful stuff. Double bass there was David Bowden, and on drums Stephen Henderson, but mainly the piano of Fergus McCready. Just a reminder, you're listening to the Nice and Easy Jazz Show with me, Jim Costello, here on Harbour Radio, the voice of the community. And most weeks on the Nice and Easy Jazz Show, we have an album of the week. And this week, we've chosen a tenor sax player that we have featured before on the Nice and Easy Jazz Show. His name's Joshua Redman. He was born in Berkeley, California. And he's come through the ranks of playing with bands. And he keeps changing. He keeps changing his band, changing his style, which is, I suppose, great in musician. And because when you listen to his album, and this is our album of the week, is his latest album, you're never quite sure what you're going to get. But I was pleasantly surprised with his new album called Words Fall Short. He's accompanied by a young pianist called Paul Cornish. Philip Norris is on bass. Nazir Ebo is on drums. Album of the week, Joshua Redman, tenor sax. This is called Borrowed Eyes.

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1: Yes, this is Harbour Radio on 107.4 FM. And as the gentleman said, all around the world as well on the internet. My name's Jim Costello. This is the Nice and Easy Jazz Show. And we're looking at our album of the week this week from a tenor sax player called Joshua Redman. And as I said from the intro of the last track, you never quite know what you're going to get with Joshua Redman. This is his second album for Blue Note Records, and he's changes his style all the while. And he's brought in a vocalist who joins him on some of the tracks. Gabrielle Gavassa is the lady's name, and she's got a really nice voice, as you'll hear now on this track called Era's End.

And nice and easy jazz show. Album of the week was Joshua Redman on tenor sax and his band. And the album's called Words Fall Short. It was only released a couple of months ago on Blue Note, but give it a listen because there's some wonderful stuff there. And, well, put it on your playlist. Joshua Redman, Words Fall Short. Now on the Nice and Easy Jazz Show with me, Jim Costello, we like to focus on some British bands coming through because there's quite a few. It's quite a lively jazz scene in the UK at the moment, and one of the bands that are causing some great sounds coming out is called Ezra Collective. They're a British jazz quintet composed of drummer and band leader Femi Colarusso. His brother bassist is TJ Colarusso, keyboardist, chap we've featured on the show before, Joe Armand-Jones, trumpeter Ife Ogagubi, and tenor sax man James Mollison. They met at the Jazz Youth Program that Gary Crosby, the bass player, puts together with Tomorrow's Warriors, and they formed their group soon afterwards. They say on their publicity that they fuse elements of Afrobeat, Calypso, reggae, hip-hop, soul, and jazz. So I'm sure you'll find something to like after all that. This is from an album of theirs called Where I'm Meant to Be, and this is called Live Strong, Ezra Collective.

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1: Yes, this is Harbour Radio on 107.4 FM. My name's Jim Costello, and we've got another hour of the nice and easy jazz show, playing you some cool, relaxing and sort of laid-back music. And our next track coming up is by a young lady born in Camden Town, and she's been very big on the London scene, but now she's internationally getting well known. Nubia Garcia is her name. As I say, she's recorded some wonderful albums, and I remember seeing her at the Proms. She was at the Proms in 2021. Yes, she was there. And I was seeing that the Daily Telegraph, of all papers, gave a performance a 5-star review. So pretty impressive stuff, eh? Nubia Garcia is the lady's name on tenor saxophone. And she made an album called Odyssey, where she was with a marvellous double bass player from the States called Esperanza Spalding, who plays the bass and does a bit of vocals. And I've taken a track from the album Odyssey, and this is called Dawn.

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very distinctive voice there of Chet Baker, I'll Be Around. Hmm, nice stuff, eh? Now, there was a sax player called Lucky Thompson, but he didn't seem to be that lucky. He did okay in the music industry, in the jazz world, but he never really made it big time. He played with Miles Davis for a while, but, well, he didn't last too long with Miles Davis. But he made some nice albums, and I've chosen a track of Lucky Thompson's on tenor sax, and the album is called Goodbye Yesterday. Features marvellous drummer called Billy Higgins. Cedar Walton is at the piano, and Larry Ridley is on bass. Say, Lucky Thompson on tenor sax, and this is a track called Fillet of Soul.

Wacky Thompson on tenor sax there with a track called Fillet of Soul. A lovely piano solo there from a chap called Cedar Walton. And he's originally from Dallas, Texas. But he came to prominence, I suppose, with Art Blakey's Jazz Messengers. And I remember seeing him in concert with a tenor sax player called Johnny Griffin. And I suppose as you get old, this was a few years ago now, and as you get older, if you're a pianist, it's great because, okay, you might get a bit of arthritis in your fingers, but you can also make a decent noise. But the trouble if you're a tenor sax and you're getting on a bit, you sort of lose your breath. And unfortunately, Johnny Griffin, when I saw him, had a bit of a job to blow his tenor sax at times, but Cedar Walton was absolutely wonderful, and I don't think I'll ever forget seeing him on the piano. Quite a big chap, but wonderful touch on the piano. You're listening to the Nice and Easy Jazz Show with me, Jim Costello, here on Harbour Radio, the voice of the community. And every week we have a UK jazz musician that we like to feature and play a couple of tracks for. And there's a chap called James Taylor. No, not the folk singer James Taylor. This guy's heads a British four-piece jazz funk band. They were formed back in 1985, and he plays Hammond organ, a pretty fierce Hammond organ he plays as well. And I remember seeing him at the Manor Market in Norwich many years ago, and as soon as he started playing, everybody got up and rushed down the front and started dancing around. So if you'd paid extra to sit at the front, well, you were out of luck, because everybody was up on their feet, because he plays some wonderful stuff on that organ. At the moment, the band consists of James Taylor, as I say, on Hammond organ, Mark Cox on guitar, Andrew McKinney on bass, and Pat Illingworth on drums. And James Taylor Quartet, and I've chosen a track from a recent EP. And James Taylor Quartet, and I've chosen a track from a recent EP they released called Red.

Taylor Quartet that was with the vocals on that particular track from Alison Limerick. And James Taylor, well, he was our UK Jazz Musician of the Week here on the Nice and Easy Jazz Show with me, Jim Costello. And we've got some great tracks coming up, so listen on. Kurt Elling, well, he's a jazz vocalist that's been around a few years now. And I was reading that he's got 10 Grammy Awards that he's picked up over the years, which I find absolutely amazing. Best vocal jazz album he seems to covet. And also on the Downbeat magazine poll, he regularly becomes number one for jazz vocalists. So if you haven't heard from him before, well, listen to him, because he has released some lovely albums. This is an album he released with a guitarist called Charlie Hunter, and Kurt Elling's on vocals, and this is called Turn to Stone.

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1: 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And our next track coming up is by a Scottish trumpet player who was very big a few years ago. Jimmy Duker was his name, and he made some really nice albums, mainly based in London, where he played a lot with Stan Tracy at Ronnie Scott's Club. And he made a nice album called Pub Crawling, and the tracks were sort of taken from various pubs he'd visited or drinks he'd consumed over the time. And one of the tracks is called IPA, and another track is called Bass. But I've chosen a track which has just got the title of E, which presumably stands for Worthington E. So with Jimmy Duker on trumpet, Tony Crombie's on there on drums, Stan Tracy at piano. This is called E.

Every week on the Nice and Easy Jazz Show, we have a jazz legend of the week. And this week it's a British, well, not British really, born in Kingston, Jamaica, Joe Harriott. Yeah, he's our jazz legend of the week. He moved to the UK as a working musician in sort of early 1950s and lived in this country for the rest of his life. He was part of a wave of Caribbean jazz musicians who arrived in Britain during the 1950s, including Dizzy Reese, Harold McNair, Harry Beckett, and quite a few others. But Joe Harriott, when he first came over, he presumably was sort of influenced by Charlie Parker and all that sort of stuff. He was bebop. But as he progressed, he found that he liked to be a little free with his music, and he started to experiment and different music. But the bebop was what started him all off. And we've chosen a couple of tracks by Joe Harriott, with Coleridge Good on bass, Phil Seaman on drums, Pat Smythe's in there, Stuart Hamer, but mainly Joe Harriott on the sax, on the alto sax. This is from an album called Swings High. Joe Harriott on sax, and this is called The Rake.

our jazz legend of the week, Joe Harriott, there on alto sax. Coleridge Good, bass. Phil Seaman was on drums. Pat Smythe played a nice piano there. And the trumpet, Stu Hammer. You didn't hear a lot about him later on, but that was pretty good, wasn't it? This is from an album called Swings High that was recorded in 1970, just 3 years before Joe Harriott passed away. And he seems to have started off as a bebopper and then gone a bit experimental, and then come back towards the end of his life to something pretty straight ahead like that. And this is reflected in our next track from the album, which is quite a big band. It was a big band hit for a chap called Claude Thornhill, and it's quite a nice track called Polka Dots and Moonbeams.

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1: 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And thank you for listening. My name's Jim Costello, and I'll be here next week. But stay tuned to Harbour Radio, because we've got some great shows lined up for you. So from me, thank you and goodbye.

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2: Prime Minister Andy Burnham has scrapped the controversial plan to cut the number of jury trials. Johnny Holmes has the details.
3: The decision is a U-turn on proposals introduced under Sir Keir Starmer's leadership in a bid to tackle the court backlog. Only some fraud and financial offences will now be allowed to be heard before a judge, alone without a jury. The plan faced opposition from MPs and legal professionals. Concerned over fairness, curtailing rights and a lack of evidence, the move would even help to bring down the backlog.
2: The Conservative leader says people earning £1 million a year would still be eligible for 30 hours of free childcare a week under the Tories' new plans. Her party's conference is getting underway in Birmingham. And Taylor Swift's made a surprise appearance on the US Saturday Night Live as actress Dakota Johnson joked about turning to the pop star for support during her recent breakups. Dakota used her opener to reflect on relationships with singer Role Model and Coldplay's Chris Martin. That's the latest from Radio News Hub. I'm Liz Whittaker.
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2: PM Andy Burnham has scrapped the controversial plan to cut the number of jury trials. Liz Whittaker has the details.
3: The decision is a U-turn on proposals introduced under Sir Keir's leadership in a bid to tackle the court backlog. Only some fraud and financial offences will now be allowed to be heard before a judge alone without a jury. The plan faced opposition from MPs and legal professionals concerned over fairness, curtailing rights and a lack of evidence. The move would even help bring down the backlog.
2: Conservative leader Kemi Badenoch says people earning £1 million a year would still be eligible for 30 hours of free childcare a week under the Tories' proposals. Her party's conference is getting underway in Birmingham. German Chancellor Friedrich Merz has arrived in Kiev as Russia intensifies its attacks on Ukrainian cities. Mr. Merz says he travelled to the Ukrainian capital to demonstrate Germany's solidarity with Ukraine. And England boss Thomas Tuchel has described midfielder Alex Scott as the complete package after he impressed in the 7-0 victory in Croatia yesterday. That's the latest from Radio News Hub. I'm Ben Monse.
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You can't miss us. It'd be madness not to

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2: The Green Party has adopted an anti-Zionist position after members voted in favour of a motion defining Zionism as a form of racism. The vote has exposed divisions among the party's MPs, with four publicly rejecting the motion. Conservative leader Kemi Badenoch has told her party conference the Tories will win the next general election. She unveiled a 95-page political document setting out the principles she said would guide a future Conservative government.
3: Wealth must be created before it can be distributed. Freedom requires responsibility. People will flout the rules unless there are consequences.
2: PM Andy Burnham has scrapped the controversial plan to cut the number of jury trials. The decision is a U-turn on proposals introduced under Sir Keir Starmer's leadership in a bid to tackle the court backlog. And the National Museum of Scotland are putting on a new exhibition challenging our long-held beliefs on Mary, Queen of Scots. They say many people see her through the lens of her imprisonment and death, when in reality she lived a very vibrant life. That's the latest from Radio News Hub. I'm Ben Monsey.
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1: 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And how are you all diddling? We're going to do things a little bit different tonight, as we've got a guest in the studio from 7, talking about an amazing event coming up about prostate cancer, raising money for that. Fantastic event. I'll tell you all about it with Mark later on in the second part of the show. Just want to give a quick shout out to Lee Brown, a fellow presenter here, filling in for Moira's Drive Time on Monday, 4 till 6. Make sure to tune in. I'll tell you what, apparently I'm playing some fishy stuff, quite literally. But I had Sir Duke on. They were dancing. His fish. His goldfish. Is it goldfish? No, it's not. No, I don't know what type of fish they are. I'll have to look at the video again. But anyway, Lee Brown's fish are dancing to the Turn Back Time favourites. It's always good to know. If you want to get in touch with the show, 07942 641 074. Chatroom at harbourradio.co.uk. So, coming up in this first part of the show, we'll have Who Sang the Original. We'll also get the riddle in this first part of the show. And we'll have a look at the national days. And keep these tunes coming from the 60s all the way up to today. Here's Madonna now, and Borderline.

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1: It most certainly is. Now, just to let you know, I am having currently technical issues in the studio. So after I play our cover song, we're going to go to music that I don't normally play. We're going to have the automated system. While you have a little think of who sang the original, and I'll try and get the system back up and running very, very soon. That seems to be jumping all over the place. So please bear with me. I'm having slight issues, but I'm sure I'll get it sorted. So after this, like I said, you won't hear from me for probably about two or three songs, and then I'll come back and give you plenty of time to think of who sang the original. So lined up, I have got an awesome song from 1996. It's the Fugees and Killing Me Softly. But who originally released this amazing song in 1972? If you want to have a guess, want to shout out on the radio, text and WhatsApp me on 07942 641 074. Chat room at harbourradio.co.uk. I have got the Fugees, if I'm pronouncing that right. I think it's Fugees, isn't it? Yeah. 1996 release from Killing Me Softly. Sorry, I've got lots of things going on at the minute. Trying to multitask. It's working, sort of. Who originally released it in 1972? 07942 641 074. Chat room at harbourradio.co.uk. And as I mentioned, I will be back very, very soon. Enjoy the cover song. Strong.

0: released in 1996. Fugees, Killing Me Softly. But who originally released that in 1972? 07942 641 074. Chat room at harbourradio.co.uk. Was your fish having a slow dance to that, Lee? Right, I'm going to be back as soon as I can. Enjoy some tunes from the automated system, and I'll catch you in a moment.
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Right then. We should be back now. Let's see if we can get this to work, shall we? This is DJ Scotty with the Turn Back Time favourites that have took a little bit of a bumpy start, shall I say, saying that professionally. Anyway, I digress. We should be back. I'm literally whacking in songs because something's gone wrong with my playlist that I imported on Tuesday, because I always produce this show way in advance, and basically the whole playlist is had it. So I am literally throwing in songs. If you want to throw in a song with me, that's a throw-in song show, shall we? You can text and WhatsApp me on 07942 641 074, chat room harbourradio.co.uk. A little while ago when I was starting the show, I did manage to get out my cover song, what I was happy about, because we wanted to kick off the show with that. I'm going to reveal the answer very, very soon, because we'll get a riddle going. But yes, I played you, if I can get it up, because like I said, I've got things here that are everywhere at the moment, trying to organise bits, because I'm normally organised, but yeah, like I said, I'm struggling with the system at the moment. But yes, we played the Fugees and the 1996 release Killing Me Softly. But who originally released it in 1972 is what I'm asking. Now, Kevin, Dave, Jennifer, you are right, but someone released that before that. Yes, Peter's got the release for the original artist in 1972. Kevin and Dave and Jennifer, the one that you said was released in 1973. So can you think of any other artist that could have originally released that song? And if you know who it is, please do text and WhatsApp the number 07942 641 074. Don't forget, after seven, we're going to have Mark here talking about an amazing event coming up to raise money for prostate cancer. So stand by for that and keep those dials tuned to Harbour Radio. Here's Somba.

Oh, I love that song. I hope you enjoyed that as well. Turn back to my favourites. Not turning the clock back too far with that one, but it is an all-time belter. Scotty here on the Harbour Radio 107.4 FM, the voice of the community. Can I just say a well done and a big shout out to Damon, who is listening in Lowestoft. Good to have you with us, Damon. You are bang on the money with Who Sang the Original. Would you like a song? Please do. Text me in a song suggestion. 07942 641 074. We're going to have a throw it in the song show. I'm winging it. I've got some songs lined up, don't worry. It's not going to go quiet. Here's Korn again and Celebration.

0: It's the Alive, the Living Thing. We'll play that one for Mark. He's going to be in very soon, talking about an amazing event for prostate cancer. Stay tuned for that. DJ Scotty here with a Turnback Time favourites on Harbour Radio. And let's see how you all did with today's Who Sang the Original, shall we? So I played a great song from the Fugees. It was Killing Me Softly. But who originally released that in 1972? That was the question I was asking today. Well done to Peter and Damon. You are banging the money. Thank you for texting in. Also, well done to Dave, Jennifer and Kevin, who said an alternative artist, but I'm going to give you that because they released it only a year later. So we've got Robin Beck, not Robin Beck, Robert. I tell you, this has messed me all up now because the system's everywhere. Robert Flack released it in 1972, and then we had Loria Liberium. I can't even pronounce that. Do you know how to pronounce that? Hang on, I'm going to ask someone off air here. Do you know how to pronounce that?
1: Lieberman.
0: There you go. Loria Lieberman, yeah? There you go. I said it right that time. Thank you. But yes, and then we had Roberta Flack, who released it in 1972. And then we played, obviously, the 1996 cover. So if you said any of them two artists, you're bang on the money this evening. Sorry, it's all a bit disorganised. It's normally a lot better than this. Anyway, I digress. I'm going to play some more tunes. We'll have a little riddle to get you thinking, and then we're going to get Mark on. 1993 now. It's the Connells and 74, 75.

0: I'm finally getting it together, I think. It's been one of them shows already. What a way to kick off the show, a whole hour of winging it. This is not how we normally do it here on Harbour Radio. DJ Scotty with the Wing It Turnback Time Favourite Special. Second hour should be very professional. We're going to have Mark in. He's shaking his head. What do you mean he's shaking his head? He's shaking his head. It's going to be professional. It's fine. I'm just going to say the names right now. So we had Laurie Lieberman. Yes, there we go. That originally released it in 1972, and then in 1973 it was Roberta Flack. There we go. And then we played the 1996 release of Fugees. There we go. Don't try and say that if you had too much to drink. But yes, if you said those answers, you are bang on the money with tonight's Who Sang the Original. Now, I'm going to run over the riddle to get you all thinking this evening. Are you any good with riddles, Mark? Let's get you in, Mark. We'll have you early, so you are there. Give me a 1-2-1-2.
1: 1-2-1-2.
0: Look at that, you're sounding perfect. I can hear you nice and clear. So how are you doing tonight, Mark? You all right?
1: I'm very well, thank you, Scotty. And yourself?
0: Very good, except from, you know, winging it. But apart from that, we're doing well.
1: Absolutely. Great songs.
0: Great songs. Yeah, we're whacking out the great tunes. We've just not got, well, yeah, organisation today. But sometimes that's, you know, the best way. You just drop in some songs and play some random bits. I'm sure you've got some songs that you're willing to play tonight.
1: Oh, absolutely. Yeah. Absolutely. You already played ELO, though.
0: Yeah, ELO. Yeah, you love a bit of ELO, don't you?
1: Oh, absolutely.
0: Yeah. Living Thing. What a classic.
1: Definitely.
0: I'm going to run this riddle with you. I'm going to see if you get the riddle right yourself as well, and everyone listening tonight. So the riddle reads like this. We sing while it lives. We clap when it dies. What is it? Mark's looking at me like...
1: Might have to have a little think on that one.
0: He's going to have a little think on that one. If you'd like to have a little think and get in touch with the show, 07942 641 074, chat room at harbourradio.co.uk. Tonight's riddle reads like this. We sing while it lives. We clap when it dies. What is it? Linda says, hi, Mark, from Nanaloon.
1: Oh, good evening, Linda. Hope you're doing well.
0: Yeah, Linda's tuned in and listening along. And Damon. Linda's saying you googled the answer for Who Sang the Original. Did you google it? Is Linda winding you up?
1: Well, let's hope not, Damon.
0: Can't do any googling. That's cheating. You can't google it. Anyway, I'm sure you didn't. That's just, we'll blame Linda. Linda's just trying to stir it up a bit. Anyway, 07942 641 074, chat room at harbourradio.co.uk. These are your turn back time favourites, and we've got Aretha Franklin and Eurythmics now with Sisters doing it for themselves.

DJ Scotty here. Turn back to my favourites. We're approaching the 7 o'clock hour. It's just turned 7 o'clock. And let's have a little look at the weather for this week onwards, shall we? As we normally do that at 7 o'clock. Getting ourselves back on track now. Love this bed. If you're ever wondering what this bed is, it's The Cure and Close to Me. That's a great song as well. Anyway, I digress. Tonight will be a dry with clear spells and variable cloud. It will be a nice mild night. Tomorrow will be a dry day with sunny spells and variable clouds. There will be a gentle westerly breeze. Outlook to Tuesday to Thursday. Tuesday will be mainly dry and cloudy, although there will be an occasional brighter spell. The odd shower will develop in places in the evening. Wednesday will start cloudy with spells of rain. It will turn drier later in the afternoon with sunny spells developing. It will be a cooler day on Wednesday. Thursday will be cool and breezy day with sunny spells and a few showers here and there. Monday is going to be high of 21, low of 12. Tuesday is going to be high of 20, low of 14. Wednesday, high of 17, low of 9. And Thursday will be high of 14, low of 9. So I tell you what, that's not bad temperatures for this time of year. Still keeping it on the nice mild side. If you want to get in touch with the second hour, please do. It's 07942 641 074, chatroom at harbourradio.co.uk. We're going to be talking to Mark very, very soon. But just before that, I'm going to play a song now that Peter has requested. Good evening, Peter. You're bang on the money today with your riddle. You've just literally popped through the text. Well done, sir. You are bang on the money with today's riddle. DJ Scotty, could you play Paul McCartney and Stevie Wonder, Ebony and Ivory? Of course we can, Peter. For all those who have the good taste to tune into Harbour Radio. Well, that's very kind, sir. And by all means, turn this one up for us.

0: It's 2013. One Direction, best song ever. Tonight's riddle read like this: we sing while it lives, we clap when it dies. What is it? Well done to Damon. You're bang on the money, sir. And Damon says to you, Linda, I never Google. How dare you? Well, I added the how dare you part, but he said he never Googles. Hi, DJ Scotty. Is the answer birthday candles? Yes, you're bang on the money. Well done to Peter. Well done to Dave and Jennifer, who said birthday candles. And, of course, Damon did as well. Yes, we sing while it lives and we clap when it dies. What is it? And, of course, it's birthday candles. Of course we do that. So if you said that at home while you're listening in, you're bang on the money. Thank you for tuning in. Now, I'm going to hand you over to Mark. Let's get a little bit, though, of some of this in the background. I think this is quite fitting to talk about this. So let's get that on. Can you hear that?
1: I can.
0: Yeah, so you can. So we've got a bit of the Big Match theme on the background because we're talking about a very big event. What's very important? Take it away, Mark. What's your event about?
1: So it's going to be held at the Stamford Arms in Lowestoft. It's in Ethel Road. If anyone not sure where in Lowestoft, it's just off Norwich Road in the centre of Lowestoft. And it's going to be between 11 a.m. and 11 p.m. tomorrow night. We are doing a 12-hour darts marathon in aid of prostate cancer. Now, this is the brainchild of Jake. He's a young lad, and he just wants to make a bit of a difference, raise some money, because obviously, as we all know, prostate cancer is sadly one of the biggest killers of men in the UK.
0: Yes.
1: And if this encourages just one person to go and get a check, that's all that matters. But obviously, we do want to raise some money in the process.
0: Yeah, definitely.
1: We do have some raffle prizes that have been generously donated from various. So we've got theatre tickets, sets of darts, bouquets of flowers. We just want to encourage people, even if you've never played darts before, if you've never picked up a dart in your life, please come down, give us some support. And there'll be people, I'll be there all day, Jake will be there all day, other dart players will be there all day. Just ask you to make a donation, either online or in a bucket that will be at the Stamford Arms. Joining with the raffle, like I said, there are some really good prizes.
0: Yes, brilliant.
1: And we will help you. We will help you with the scoring. We've got darts if you want to come and have a go. We'll play different sorts of darts games all day long. But someone has to be throwing continuously for 12 hours to make the challenge work. So I'm sure people who are listening have probably heard this before, because darts is very up and coming since the rise of Luke Little, who I'm sure everyone now knows of. A lot of places throughout the UK have been doing similar challenges for prostate cancer and for other cancer charities, which is absolutely brilliant.
0: It's fantastic.
1: So we just want to make our little contribution to that course.
0: No, that's absolutely brilliant, Mark. Yeah, so you're going to be thrown in as well, giving out your...
1: I'll be there. Skills, I don't know. who knows? This season, I've been playing very well. I haven't lost one match so far. I'm sure our captain, Bob, if he's listening, I'm sure he is, will correct me if I'm wrong. But no, I'll be there all day. So come down, have a go, have a laugh, meet some new people. Darts is, but more importantly, darts is very sociable. I didn't know many people until I joined the darts team, who have been with for the last 2 years now. All great bunch of men. We have a laugh, win or lose, but it's a great social way. And so if not, I started darts because I was no good at maths.
0: Okay.
1: And then I started playing darts when I was about 11 and sailed through my GCSE, and that was only because I started adding and subtracting through playing darts.
0: That's brilliant. So it's going to be amazing, because you're going to be raising money for prostate cancer, and people get a chance to socialise with each other as well, and that's obviously a big key, bringing people together.
1: Absolutely.
0: All for a fantastic cause.
1: Yeah.
0: And like it says on the link, every throw really does make a difference.
1: It certainly does, and like I said, if one person just goes, they're not sure of something, and goes to the doctor just to get a check-up, that's all that matters.
0: It's just making sure that you're okay, really.
1: Absolutely.
0: That one check can make a big difference.
1: Absolutely. Might be uncomfortable for a few seconds, but it could save your life.
0: Could save your life, yeah. And that's at the Stamford Arms in Lowestoft, so make sure you go along and meet Mark, meet the team. get some donations going, spread the word of how important it is to make sure you're okay and get yourselves checked, and just have a good time and raise money for prostate cancer.
1: Absolutely. And Ben, Holly and Daisy make you feel welcome. There's obviously soft drinks, there are alcoholic drinks for sale, but Ben and Holly also do teas, coffees, hot chocolates, that type of stuff. So
0: even if you just
1: want to come down and have a cup of tea, donate some money, throw a few darts, that'd be wonderful.
0: Fantastic, Mark. We're going to get Mark back in at the moment, and we're going to talk about how you can contact Mark for donations, and maybe if you want to donate some prizes and bits and pieces. And yeah, we'll talk a little bit more. But we've got a song now that you've requested. And why have you requested I Don't Want to Wait, Mark?
1: So this particular song is one of my favourites as well, but it's also a very well-known walk-on song on if people watch Darts on Sky. It's Rob Cross, who's a former world champion. That's his walk-on. This is his walk-on song. So hope everyone enjoys it and dances around to it as it should be.
0: See? All well planned. All produced. Thank you, Mark. We'll get you in again in a moment. Let's

0: 1982. Bit of synth pop. Laura Branigan, Gloria. What's Laura? That's interesting. Hang on, let me just get my... What do you think to Laura?
1: Well, Lieberman.
0: I was meant to say Laura Branigan and Gloria. What's that?
1: You've still got Lieberman on your mind from the Killing Me Softly song.
0: That's what it is. Yeah. So we got a bit of a Laura by Laura Branigan. No, Gloria. Anyway, I digress. Mark, we're going to get you back in because we want to talk about how we could possibly get you some prizes and bits. If anyone's listening right now who would like to donate some prizes or donate anything really, some pennies and that to the charity, how could they get in touch for you to do that, Mark?
1: So the best way, Scotty, is to contact me. I will read out my email address. So it is Denmark, the same way you spell the country. Then it's CT and then 2020@gmail.com. If you send myself an email, I can put you in touch not only with myself, who can tell you about how to make donations, and if any companies are listening this evening, I'm sure there are, just send me an email if you'd like to donate something towards our raffle tomorrow that's take place tomorrow evening. And we can even put you in touch with Jake. The event is being streamed as well on TikTok.
0: Ah, fantastic.

0: give you the details of that as well.
1: Yeah, we get it on our socials.
0: So that will be absolutely brilliant.
1: Yeah, it's fantastic. We'll get that link shared on our socials so we can spread the word of what's going on. A live stream, eh?
0: Absolutely. So you'll be able to see me for 12 hours on TikTok.
1: No comment.
0: Oh, thank you, Scott. I appreciate that. Appreciate your support.
1: No, I'm only joking. No, no, it's fantastic what you're doing, Mark. And yeah, can't thank you enough, really. It's brilliant what you're doing for the cause.
0: Absolutely. No, it's our pleasure, really.
1: Yeah, no, it's fantastic. So please do get in touch with that email. Could you read the email one more time for our listeners?
0: Yes, certainly, yeah, Scott. That's Denmark. So that's DENMARKCT. And then 2020@gmail.com. That is my email. So if you contact me personally, then I can give you any further information you need.
1: That's perfect. We can forward you on to the people to get donations and some prizes. That'd be fantastic. Anything we can do to raise money for prostate cancer and spread awareness. Now, just another question, Mark. Why have you chosen Chelsea Dagger? That's what we've got lined up next.
0: Again, sort of, this is another darts related song. So if you watch darts on TV or listen to it on the radio, as you can now, you will hear this at the start of every program, at the end of every match, start of every match. This is the song that you will hear.
1: There we go.
0: And again, it's another classic song that everyone will enjoy.
1: Let's take it away, shall we? Turntable one. Let's get it spinning. Yeah, spinning nicely.

0: Can I just give a big thank you to everyone who's listening tonight? Thank you for everyone who's got in touch with the show as well. It's not too late for you to do that. 07942 641 074, chat room harbourradio.co.uk. Dua Lipa, Houdini. Oh, you know what it means when you hear a bit of tequila on in the background. We're going to dive into our national days today. Now, we're going to get Mark in for this one. Hello, Mark.
1: Hello, Scotty. I'm still here.
0: So you didn't go far. He's still there.
1: Still here.
0: Right then, Mark. So we'll go over the national days. So today is National Cinnamon Bun Day today.
1: Oh, not for me. Not a fan of cinnamon.
0: No, I don't like cinnamon.
1: No.
0: Big no-no.
1: No.
0: National Golf Lovers Day today.
1: Don't mind a bit of golf now, really. A bit of crazy golf on the seafront, maybe.
0: A bit crazy. I could do crazy golf.
1: Absolutely. Why not?
0: Yeah, normal golf would probably be a bit.
1: No.
0: Now, Nicky will love this. Nicky in the other room.
1: Oh, okay.
0: Because we were joking about it being her birthday the other week.
1: Oh, okay.
0: Having a bit of vodka. And it's National Vodka Day today. Do you like vodka?
1: I don't like vodka, but I do like gin. And obviously gin is made with vodka, isn't it?
0: Yeah, so sort of like it,
1: sort of.
0: That's good.
1: Yeah.
0: National 10-4 is the day today, so that's the CB radio, 10-4.
1: Okay.
0: It's a bit of a random one, but...
1: Yeah. Very random.
0: Very random indeed. World Animal Day today, so a global event dedicated to animal welfare and rights. It's quite nice.
1: Oh, absolutely, yeah.
0: National... don't get any random on this. National Change a Light Day today. Change a light bulb.
1: That's funny, I had a light bulb that went when I left.
0: No way.
1: And that's no word of a lie. So I got to change a light bulb.
0: Change a light bulb. You changed a light bulb on light bulb day.
1: Yep.
0: There you go.
1: Haven't done it yet, but will do.
0: Not done it yet. Make sure you do it tonight so you got the day.
1: Absolutely, yeah, definitely.
0: Improve your office day today. Do you have an office?
1: I don't. But no, your office is... Yeah, your office ain't too bad. Yeah.
0: I like that. Ain't too bad. He's having another look.
1: Yeah, having a look. No, well.
0: Not too shabby?
1: Not too shabby. No. Maybe you could dust your monitor behind you, but that's about it.
0: Get the duster out. You see what I'll be doing when I put the mic down. Duster will be out. Multitasking.
1: Definitely.
0: Definitely. National Truckers Day today.
1: Oh, that's a shame that's not in August. For when the East Coast truckers come up the seafront.
0: That is a shame, because that'd be great if you could link that in.
1: Absolutely.
0: World Habitat Day today. It's a good one. And that's all we've got today for the national days. Bit random, some of them, but there you go. Now, you're going to get this, Mark.
1: Okay.
0: We won't say too much in detail, but Mrs. Lou, Linda, has texted in going, I need to improve my office. Do you agree?
1: Most definitely. I did see it today, and yeah, most definitely.
0: Come on, Linda, what are you playing at?
1: Yeah.
0: You get that desk improved.
1: Yeah, get the duster up tomorrow, Linda.
0: Isn't it normally Linda's side that just needs a bit of improvement?
1: Always. It's always Linda.
0: She makes all the mess, don't she?
1: She does, of course.
0: No one else in the office, it's just Linda.
1: Just Linda.
0: Yeah. Linda, get it together, what are you playing at?
1: Definitely. And get donating, Linda. Come on.
0: Yes. You know the email. If not, we'll repeat it very soon. Clean your office and have a little bit of...
2: tequila.
0: Maybe not. Linda, I can't say that on air. No. See, Mark's laughing. He's probably seen it. No, he's not seen it. I'll show you afterwards.
1: Okay.
0: Yeah. Linda, come on, get it together. Turn back to my favourites with me, DJ Scotty, with the wonderful guest Mark this evening. And we're going to go over the event again very soon, highlighting the main details of how you can get involved. But until then, let's have a great track from Clout 1977.

0: Thanks for having your dials tuned to Harbour Radio this evening. Much appreciated. These are your turn back time favourites from me, DJ Scotty. 6 till 8pm. And when things are running smoothly, we have our cover game, Who Sang the Original? A riddle to get you thinking, a party song, and a great mix of songs from the 60s all the way up to today. I know we had a bumpy start, but it's been a fantastic show. It's been great to have Mark on with us. And what an amazing event we've been speaking about. And we're going to get Mark back in now. Hello again, Mark.
1: Hello again, Scotty.
0: Now then, I'm just going to mention, so if our presenters have missed it, listeners have missed it, and presenters like Lee Brown, who's listening right now, if you missed us saying it, I'm going to go over it again. So, Stanford Arms, Lowestoft, 12 hours of darts for prostate cancer. Join us for 12 hours of darts as we raise money and awareness for prostate cancer. It's going to be tomorrow, 11 a.m. to 11 p.m. Wow, that's amazing. Come along, support the players, have some fun, and help us raise as much as we can for this important cause. Every throw makes a difference. Now, obviously, as Mark took spaces earlier, it's very important, isn't it, Mark, to make sure you get yourself checked. And
1: Yeah, it's very, very important. Unfortunately, we're both of the age where we don't get automatically checked. We still have to go. If we're feeling like we've got an issue, we still have to approach our GP surgeries and request the tests, the blood tests, which is a shame. Men of any age should be tested rather than having to wait until they reach a certain age. But obviously the main message, even through the darts, is obviously if you're feeling unwell or you're feeling there could be an issue, please just visit your GP. It's a test that only is uncomfortable, only takes a few seconds, but a few seconds and it might save your life.
0: Makes a difference, a big difference. And can we touch bases of how people get in touch with you, Mark, if they'd like to donate some prizes or donate some monies?
1: Yeah, so the best way to contact us is if you contact myself. So my email address again is Denmark, which is Denmark, and ct2020@gmail.com.
0: Perfect, and they can email you and you can get them in touch with the right people to
1: absolutely
0: donate and get involved. And also, please do, if you're in the area or you can get to the Stanford Arms in Lowestoft tomorrow, please do get involved, have a throw of some darts, get to meet some new people. Like you said, a very sociable event.
1: Definitely. And if Linda would like to come down, I'm sure I'll buy her a cup of tea.
0: You see, Linda, we could get you a cup of tea. Linda throwing darts.
1: I can see that. As long as she puts the money in the bucket or donates online, I'm sure she'll come down and support us.
0: We just have to make sure no one's in the vicinity.
1: Very, very true. But yes, I've got some darts. I'm sure I can find some very cheap darts so that we can give Linda and she can have a go.
0: Very cheap darts. I love that. She's going to be throwing darts at me tomorrow, isn't she, for all this?
1: Oh, absolutely. You have, well, yeah. I won't be seeing that, but hopefully in the Stanford. And I hope we see you down there as well at some point, Scotty.
0: Oh, yeah, definitely. I'll definitely pop by in the evening, say hello, and do my bit. I have played darts before.
1: Okay.
0: Once.
1: Right.
0: Now, it was a while ago, and it was with my brother-in-law.
1: Okay.
0: And started off great.
1: Right.
0: You know, and I got a few good points. He was always better because he plays darts amazingly. But, you know, I got a few near this. I don't know all the rules, but I got a few near the central bit. And I was quite happy with my score because he was adding them all up for me. But then I got told I can't play anymore because my final two shots went in the wall.
1: Okay. No, that's fair
0: so,
1: enough.
0: You know.
1: That's fair enough. At the Stanford Arms, he's got a very solid wall where the dart balls are attached you'll be fine, Scotty.
0: We'll be fine. You see, Chris, if you're listening, my brother-in-law, it's your fault. You've not got a solid wall. Go for that.
1: And is Chris is Chris in Lowestoft? Is he?
0: Yes.
1: We'll bring him down and say how good he is.
0: Yes, he can show off his skills because he's definitely better than me.
1: Okay.
0: I will give it a go by all means. Throw some darts, have some fun, raise money for charity and spread the word. It can't get any better than that.
1: most definitely. So come down and sort of come and introduce yourselves to us and have a laugh, waste some money.
0: And have some good time. I just want to say thank you so much, Mark, for joining us this evening.
1: No, thank you. Thank you for having us.
0: It's been a pleasure having you on, and thank you for doing this amazing event for an amazing charity.
1: Yeah, you're very welcome.
0: And we've now got a song released in 2011. It's another David Guetta hit featuring Sia. Now, why have you chose for our party song this evening, Mark? Titanium.
1: Well, not only yet again, it's another darts song. Those familiar with darts will be aware that it's Stephen Bunting's song, and when he's on stage, he gets the crowd going and they all start dancing. And the first time I ever heard this song, ever since, it's been my favourite song, and Sia has the most amazing voice.
0: That's fantastic. Well, thank you, Mark.
1: You're very welcome.
0: Enjoy this, and please do check out Stanford's Arms tomorrow. Get in touch with the 12 Hours of Darts. Wow. Fantastic. Raise some money, have a chit chat and get involved. It'd be great to see you. If not, get in touch with that email. I'm going to say it one more time. We have got Denmark, spelt Denmark, CT2020@gmail.com, all lowercase. Please do get in touch and see what we can do.

What a song. Thank you, Mark. Been a pleasure to have you on this evening, talking about an amazing event. Make sure you pop by the Stanford Arms tomorrow and get involved with 12 hours of darts marathon for prostate cancer. Thank you so much for listening. You've all been a super audience. I've been Scotty. Mark's been Mark. And I return next week for a turn back to my favourites, hopefully without any glitches with the system. Back up and running like normal. Great songs from the 60s all the way up to today. Our cover game, Who Sang the Original? A party song and a riddle to get you thinking. Finishing it off with a couple of songs. This one's for you, Kevin. Take care all. Ciao, ciao for now.

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1: Susie's gonna sing about a different kind of chocolatey biscuit.
2: Trio!
1: Too loud.
2: Trio!
1: I said that was too loud.
2: I want a trio and I want one now.
1: Yeah, well, we all do, man, but listen.
2: Not one, not two,
1: I mean,
2: but three things in it.
1: I said
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1: Listen, could you just cool
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1: it?
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evening. 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Here till 10 o'clock tonight, we have got an hour of tunes like that. And then we have an hour of In Bed With, just slowing it down, getting you ready to get under your duvet and get ready for that Monday morning. But before that, some tunes. Keep your feet tapping. If you're watching TV and you think there's something too good on, don't worry about it. Just put the subtitles on, put the volume down, and just tune in to me. 107.4 FM, www.harbourradio.co.uk, anywhere in the world. Or if you've got the app, you know already. We started off with Aura, Are You Single, Are You? And now Steve Sheltoe and Don't Give Your Love Away. It's an 80s fest tonight.

talking to you, you and you too. Do you guys know who I'm talking to? Those of you who go out and stay out all night and have the next day. Expect us to be home when you get there. But let me tell you something, the sisters are not going for that no more. Cause we realize two things, that you aren't doing anything for us.

Lynn Collins. Think. That song always reminds me of the Jazz Cafe. I don't know, it's one of those tunes they always, when you're waiting for an act to come on, they always put that on. It just gets the party started, just gets you grooving. And do you know that that tune has been sampled over 3,000 times? That has got to be, that's got to be a record, right? Or it's got to be up there in the top 10 of samples. You listen to Harbour Radio on a Sunday night, Sunday nights like they used to be. Nicky Van Doren going solo tonight. Nev is, well, he's out gallivanting, no doubt about it. Right, if you'd like to contact me tonight, you can do. I'd love to hear from you. 07942-641-074 is that number. 07942-641-074 is that number. 07942-641-074.

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Gary Bird and the GB Experience. What a tune. Another one, another getting ready to go out tune. Right. The time has changed. We are going into autumn, although, quite frankly, it hasn't felt like it here on the east coast of England. Never had such glorious weather. Absolutely love it. However, it is going to change inevitably because that's just what seasons do. But looking around on social media, there is lots and lots of gigs, soul, jazz, funk, fusion, all of that coming along sort of mid-November, going to December. Lots to look forward to. I'll get some of that up for you in a little while. First of all, some Tina Marie. It must be magic. It must be magic because it's Harbour Radio.

Fat Back Band, Bus Stop. And just been announced that they will be appearing in Great Yarmouth at the Soul Weekend next May. I believe they will be doing a tour also, so keep an eye out for gigs coming up in 2027. Also, something a little bit closer, Soul Society. You can join them on Saturday, the 31st of October, for their... she says, all black edition. Obviously, it's Halloween, isn't it? At the 757 nightclub in Telford. An unforgettable night of music, memories and celebration. You can find those details on their page. Also, they've got one coming up on the Saturday, the 28th of November, Christmas party. A little bit closer to home this weekend coming, next weekend, in Hemsby, of all places, a little village by the sea, tucked away, but... Soul Disciples Weekender there at Richardson's Holiday Park. I believe it is sold out. However, again, check on Facebook. There might be some cancellations if you really set your heart on going, if you didn't get there in time. 80s ladies now. I'm an 80s lady. Are you? Or a man? An 80s man. Can't leave anyone out, can we? Not now. Nowadays, got to include everybody. 1981, this is a 12-inch, Turned On To You. 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Sunday nights like they used to be.

0: 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You can listen all over the world. Good evening to the delightful, the delectable Diane Greene. And to all the Moore clan. Moore family, should I say. So we're at 9 o'clock, which means we are into the in-bed section of the show, where we're going to slow it down just a little bit for you and get you ready for bed. It is In Bed with Not Big Nev, it's Not So Big Nikki.
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Okay, that was not the version that I wanted. So we're gonna change that. We are gonna change that, and we are gonna. You might be enjoying it. I don't know if you are, but that was not an in-bed tune. So I'm just gonna get rid of that because it's just not. I'm not feeling it. I'm not feeling it at all. We're gonna go with this one from Atlantic Star and Am I Dreaming? 1980.

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Going in Circles, the Gap Band, originally recorded by the Friends of Distinction, but I do prefer... that version.

0: One from 85 and one from 86. We had Bobby Womack, which he didn't trust me so much. And of course, Freddie Jackson and Have You Ever Loved Somebody. Here till 10 o'clock tonight. Coming up, we have got some Roberta Flack. We've got some Howard Hewitt, John B., Patti LaBelle, just after this.
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Well, that's all for this week. I'll be back next week, same time, same place. Nev might be here. Who knows? Who knows what he's doing? He's a party animal right now. Since he turned 65 or something like that, maybe more, he's just got his dancing shoes on. Anyway, have a wonderful rest of your evening. Going to play you out with some Patti LaBelle, If Only You Knew. You've been listening to Harbour Radio on a Sunday night. Sunday nights like they used to be.

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